0: Access summer music file. Granted.
1: Your music now. The beat.
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0: 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Let's go.
1: Party on. Welcome to the summer.

Jay-Z featuring Kanye West and Rihanna. Run This Town. The beat. Your music now. The beat.

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1: Lil Wayne featuring Bruno Mars, Mirror.
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1: 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It's music time, baby. 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
0: The Beat. The Beat.
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2: 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More music. Welcome to the summer.
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0: 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Save Me Tonight.
1: The Beat. Presenting the sounds of summer. The Beat. The Beat. 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

0: 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One Kiss.
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1: 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It's been a ride. 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Now some of you might still be in that place if you're trying to get out.

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This is your music now.

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I mean, why are you laughing? Must've missed that joke, let me see if I can find a reaction. No, but at least you're happy.

The Big Music. Presenting the sounds of summer. 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

0: 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I'll be there.
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1: 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Wanna beach by water 'neath the Mexican sky. Drink some margaritas by

0: 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Lighters.
1: 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Welcome to the summer. The